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1: 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Tutti frutti, oh Rudy. 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She knows how to love me, yes indeed. A boy, you don't know what she do to me.

20 века, они сравнивали его судьбу со сказкой о Золушке. 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